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1: All day. All night. All day. All night. All day. All night. All night. What the

0: 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Tell me fantastic. Cutting on the boxes is a Mr. Rowe.
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1: Oh, it's beautiful. But wait a minute, isn't this...
0: Yeah, yes it is.
1: But I thought the old lady dropped it into the ocean in the air.
0: Well, baby, I went down and got it for you.

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To the flow now, ooh.